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0: Kong.
1: 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Deep down in the jungle, last I banging my first bongo. Every monkey like to be in my place instead of me, cause I'm the king of bongo, baby, I'm the king of bongo bong.

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1: Никто не слушает. Послушайте сейчас.

0: Kenny Wayne Shepherd. 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God bless you.
1: 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Bessere Sound.

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And by that time, I looked on the wall, at the old clock on the wall. By that time, it was 10:30 then. I looked down the bar, at the bartender, said, "What do you want, Johnny?"

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And by that time, I looked on the wall at the old clock again. And by that time, it was a quarter to two. The last call for alcohol. I said, "Hey, Mr. Bartender, what do you want?"

said I was drinking real good whiskey. That's the reason I did not even say room wine. Oh, flip. My baby's gone. Said I'd even worried enough. Oh, play it low and low.

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We want to try to get the mood just right, you dig? Because right now we got to give a warm Chicago welcome to the one and only Mr. Elvin Bishop.

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Huh? 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He said, "City, come back home tonight. 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Y'all got to give him a little bit. "Know that I love you and swear I'm gonna treat you right." Let me do it again. You know what he did? He said,

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But don't let nobody play me cheap. I got 50 cents more that I'm gonna

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You didn't even want me around. 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